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1: Southwest Michigan weather.
2: Staying quiet the rest of the day. A few clouds drift in tonight, cooling to the upper 50s. Get ready for another day with lots of sun. Still feeling comfortable Monday, highs upper 70s. Lake Michigan's waves staying low. Humidity makes a bit of a return this week, climbing to the mid-80s Tuesday and Wednesday. A front Wednesday brings in rain and storm chances, cooling back to more seasonable temperatures toward the end of the week. I'm WSBT 22 meteorologist Jessica Burns.

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1: Southwest Michigan weather.
2: Staying quiet the rest of today. A few clouds drift in tonight, cooling to the upper 50s. Get ready for another day with lots of sun. Still feeling comfortable Monday. Highs upper 70s. Lake Michigan's waves staying low. Humidity makes a bit of a return this week, climbing to the mid-80s Tuesday and Wednesday. A front Wednesday brings in rain and storm chances, cooling back to more seasonable temperatures toward the end of the week. I'm WSBT 22 meteorologist Jessica Burns.

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1: Southwest Michigan weather.
2: Staying quiet the rest of today. A few clouds drift in tonight, cooling to the upper 50s. Get ready for another day with lots of sun. Still feeling comfortable Monday. Highs upper 70s. Lake Michigan's waves staying low. Humidity makes a bit of a return this week, climbing to the mid-80s Tuesday and Wednesday. A front Wednesday brings in rain and storm chances, cooling back to more seasonable temperatures toward the end of the week. I'm WSBT 22 meteorologist Jessica Burns.

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1: Southwest Michigan weather.
2: Staying quiet the rest of the day. A few clouds drift in tonight, cooling to the upper 50s. Get ready for another day with lots of sun. Still feeling comfortable Monday. Highs upper 70s. Lake Michigan's waves staying low. Humidity makes a bit of a return this week, climbing to the mid-80s Tuesday and Wednesday. A front Wednesday brings in rain and storm chances, cooling back to more seasonable temperatures toward the end of the week. I'm WSBT 22 meteorologist Jessica Burns.

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1: Southwest Michigan weather.
2: Staying quiet the rest of today. A few clouds drift in tonight, cooling to the upper 50s. Get ready for another day with lots of sun. Still feeling comfortable Monday. Highs upper 70s. Lake Michigan's waves staying low. Humidity makes a bit of a return this week, climbing to the mid-80s Tuesday and Wednesday. A front Wednesday brings in rain and storm chances, cooling back to more seasonable temperatures toward the end of the week. I'm WSBT 22 meteorologist Jessica Burns.

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1: Southwest Michigan weather.
2: Staying quiet the rest of today. A few clouds drift in tonight, cooling to the upper 50s. Get ready for another day with lots of sun. Still feeling comfortable Monday, highs upper 70s. Lake Michigan's waves staying low. Humidity makes a bit of a return this week, climbing to the mid-80s Tuesday and Wednesday. A front Wednesday brings in rain and storm chances, cooling back to more seasonable temperatures toward the end of the week. I'm WSBT 22 meteorologist Jessica Burns.

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1: Southwest Michigan weather.
2: Staying quiet the rest of the day. A few clouds drift in tonight, cooling to the upper 50s. Get ready for another day with lots of sun. Still feeling comfortable Monday. Highs upper 70s. Lake Michigan's waves staying low. Humidity makes a bit of a return this week, climbing to the mid-80s Tuesday and Wednesday. A front Wednesday brings in rain and storm chances, cooling back to more seasonable temperatures toward the end of the week. I'm WSBT 22 meteorologist Jessica Burns.

0: 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There's something about fall here. Maybe it's the colors. Maybe it's the cider. Maybe it's a glass of wine as the sun goes down. Maybe it's all of it.
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1: Southwest Michigan weather.
2: Staying quiet the rest of the day. A few clouds drift in tonight, cooling to the upper 50s. Get ready for another day with lots of sun. Still feeling comfortable Monday. Highs upper 70s. Lake Michigan's waves staying low. Humidity makes a bit of a return this week, climbing to the mid-80s Tuesday and Wednesday. A front Wednesday brings in rain and storm chances, cooling back to more seasonable temperatures toward the end of the week. I'm WSBT 22 meteorologist Jessica Burns.

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But I'm in Decatur, baby, crushing on that.

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1: Southwest Michigan weather.
2: Staying quiet the rest of the day. A few clouds drift in tonight, cooling to the upper 50s. Get ready for another day with lots of sun. Still feeling comfortable Monday, highs upper 70s. Lake Michigan's waves staying low. Humidity makes a bit of a return this week, climbing to the mid-80s Tuesday and Wednesday. A front Wednesday brings in rain and storm chances, cooling back to more seasonable temperatures toward the end of the week. I'm WSBT 22 meteorologist Jessica Burns.

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1: Southwest Michigan weather.
2: Partly cloudy tonight, lows in the upper 50s, winds at 5 to 10 miles per hour. On Monday, mostly sunny, highs in the upper 70s, winds at 5 to 10 miles per hour. On Monday night, partly cloudy, lows up around 60, winds at 5 to 10 miles per hour. On Tuesday, partly cloudy, highs in the mid-80s. I'm WSBT 22's meteorologist Aaron May.

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1: Southwest Michigan weather.
2: Partly cloudy tonight, lows in the upper 50s, winds at 5 to 10 miles per hour. On Monday, mostly sunny, highs in the upper 70s, winds at 5 to 10 miles per hour. On Monday night, partly cloudy, lows of around 60, winds at 5 to 10 miles per hour. On Tuesday, partly cloudy, highs in the mid-80s. I'm WSBT 22's meteorologist Aaron May.

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1: Southwest Michigan weather.
2: Partly cloudy tonight, lows in the upper 50s, winds at 5 to 10 miles per hour. On Monday, mostly sunny, highs in the upper 70s, winds at 5 to 10 miles per hour. On Monday night, partly cloudy, lows of around 60, winds at 5 to 10 miles per hour. On Tuesday, partly cloudy, highs in the mid-80s. I'm WSBT 22's meteorologist Aaron May.

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2: This is Megan Francis with Visit Southwest Michigan, and today I'm talking with a familiar face who's been dishing up sweet treats in St. Joseph for almost three decades.
3: My name is Ann Sila. I was born in Mercy Hospital in Benton Harbor, and now I live in St. Joe Township, where I want to be. I've been in the same house for 53 years, and I'm very happy there. I work part-time at Kilwin's downtown St. Joe, and I've been there 28 years and going. I do a lot of the gift wrapping, and I do gift baskets and gift bags. Some for companies and some for schools and just different organizations. The businesses, it's for their employees. And then a lot of times it's the bands, they have them for them, and the boosters and different judges for different things. They get baskets or gift wrapped apples for that. When they order, we ask what they would like, especially if it's a large gift basket. We say, is there anything special you would like in it? Then I work a lot in the chocolates. There's a lot I do. I just do a little bit of everything. I don't cook in the kitchen because I don't like to cook at home either. But I'm mainly in the chocolates and whatever needs to be done. I run the register. Sometimes I'm going from one to the other when we're really busy. It gets a little hectic now and then, but I like it. Otherwise, I wouldn't be there.
2: So what is your busiest time of year in the store?
3: Christmas is really crazy. We get a lot of orders, big orders that we do, and gift baskets. So we are very busy at Christmas time. January and February slow down a little bit. We can catch our breath a little bit and gear up for the summer.
2: You have been working at Kilwin's for a long time now. So what's your favorite part of the job?
3: The customers. I enjoy them a lot. We have customers that if we don't see them for a while, we worry. We think, are they okay? But no, everybody that comes in there is really very nice. I enjoy it a lot. Otherwise, I wouldn't be there this long.
2: What do you think Kilwin's is best known for? What really gets customers in the door?
3: Our apples are wonderful. I think probably that's what we're known for more than anything. They're not candied apples. They're caramel apples. Homemade caramel apples. And that takes a lot of time to do.
2: So, Ann, I understand you just had a big birthday and you are 89. Do you plan to continue working at Kilwin's?
3: I plan on it. I have no reason to not. Not yet, anyway. When I'm home, I have a tendency just to do nothing. And so at least I have an incentive that when I am not at work, I have to get things done around the house.
2: What is your favorite thing to eat at Kilwin's?
3: Anything dark chocolate. I love dark chocolate. Anything.
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1: Southwest Michigan weather.
2: Partly cloudy tonight, lows in the upper 50s, winds at 5 to 10 miles per hour. On Monday, mostly sunny, highs in the upper 70s, winds at 5 to 10 miles per hour. On Monday night, partly cloudy, lows of around 60, winds at 5 to 10 miles per hour. On Tuesday, partly cloudy, highs in the mid-80s. I'm WSBT 22's meteorologist Aaron May.

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1: Southwest Michigan weather.
2: Partly cloudy tonight, lows in the upper 50s, winds at 5 to 10 miles per hour. On Monday, mostly sunny, highs in the upper 70s, winds at 5 to 10 miles per hour. On Monday night, partly cloudy, lows of around 60, winds at 5 to 10 miles per hour. On Tuesday, partly cloudy, highs in the mid-80s. I'm WSBT 22's meteorologist Aaron May.

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1: Southwest Michigan weather.
2: Partly cloudy tonight, lows in the upper 50s, winds at 5 to 10 miles per hour. On Monday, mostly sunny, highs in the upper 70s, winds at 5 to 10 miles per hour. On Monday night, partly cloudy, lows of around 60, winds at 5 to 10 miles per hour. On Tuesday, partly cloudy, highs in the mid-80s. I'm WSBT 22's meteorologist Aaron May.

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1: Southwest Michigan weather.
2: Partly cloudy tonight, lows in the upper 50s, winds at 5 to 10 miles per hour. On Monday, mostly sunny, highs in the upper 70s, winds at 5 to 10 miles per hour. On Monday night, partly cloudy, lows of around 60, winds at 5 to 10 miles per hour. On Tuesday, partly cloudy, highs in the mid-80s. I'm WSBT 22's meteorologist Aaron May.

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1: Southwest Michigan weather.
2: Partly cloudy tonight, lows in the upper 50s, winds at 5 to 10 miles per hour. On Monday, mostly sunny, highs in the upper 70s, winds at 5 to 10 miles per hour. On Monday night, partly cloudy, lows of around 60, winds at 5 to 10 miles per hour. On Tuesday, partly cloudy, highs in the mid-80s. I'm WSBT 22's meteorologist Aaron May.

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1: Southwest Michigan weather.
2: Partly cloudy tonight, lows in the upper 50s, winds at 5 to 10 miles per hour. On Monday, mostly sunny, highs in the upper 70s, winds at 5 to 10 miles per hour. On Monday night, partly cloudy, lows of around 60, winds at 5 to 10 miles per hour. On Tuesday, partly cloudy, highs in the mid-80s. I'm WSBT 22's meteorologist Aaron May.

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1: Need an idea? 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
2: This is Megan Francis with Visit Southwest Michigan, and today I'm talking with a familiar face who has been dishing up sweet treats in St. Joseph for almost three decades.
3: My name is Ann Sila. I was born in Mercy Hospital in Benton Harbor, and now I live in St. Joe Township, where I want to be. I've been in the same house for 53 years, and I'm very happy there. I work part-time at Kilwin's downtown St. Joe, and I've been there 28 years and going. I do a lot of the gift wrapping, and I do gift baskets and gift bags, some for companies and some for schools and just different organizations. The businesses, it's for their employees, and then a lot of times it's the bands, they have them for them, and the boosters, and different judges for different things. They get baskets or gift wrapped apples for that. When they order, we ask what they would like, especially if it's a large gift basket. We say, is there anything special you would like in it? Then I work a lot in the chocolates. There's a lot I do. I just do a little bit of everything. I don't cook in the kitchen because I don't like to cook at home either. But I'm mainly in the chocolates and whatever needs to be done. I run the register. Sometimes I'm going from one to the other when we're really busy. It gets a little hectic now and then, but I like it. Otherwise, I wouldn't be there.
2: So what is your busiest time of year in the store?
3: Christmas is really crazy. We get a lot of orders, big orders that we do, and gift baskets. So we are very busy at Christmas time. January and February slow down a little bit. We can catch our breath a little bit and gear up for the summer.
2: You have been working at Kilwin's for a long time now. So what's your favorite part of the job?
3: The customers. I enjoy them a lot. We have customers that if we don't see them for a while, we worry. We think, are they okay? But no, everybody that comes in there is really very nice. I enjoy it a lot. Otherwise, I wouldn't be there this long.
2: What do you think Kilwin's is best known for? What really gets customers in the door?
3: Our apples are wonderful. I think probably that's what we're known for more than anything. They're not candied apples. They're caramel apples. Homemade caramel apples. And that takes a lot of time to do.
2: So, Ann, I understand you just had a big birthday and you are 89. Do you plan to continue working at Kilwin's?
3: I plan on it. I have no reason to not. Not yet, anyway. When I'm home, I have a tendency just to do nothing. And so at least I have an incentive that when I am not at work, I have to get things done around the house.
2: What is your favorite thing to eat at Kilwin's?
3: Anything dark chocolate. I love dark chocolate. Anything.
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1: Southwest Michigan weather.
2: Partly cloudy tonight, lows in the upper 50s, winds at 5 to 10 miles per hour. On Monday, mostly sunny, highs in the upper 70s, winds at 5 to 10 miles per hour. On Monday night, partly cloudy, lows of around 60, winds at 5 to 10 miles per hour. On Tuesday, partly cloudy, highs in the mid-80s. I'm WSBT 22's meteorologist Aaron May.

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1: Southwest Michigan weather.
2: Plenty of sunshine expected today with high temperatures making their way into the upper 70s to right around 80 degrees. We'll keep a few clouds in the forecast overnight, otherwise comfortable temperatures. We warm up ever so slightly for Tuesday, but Tuesday we'll see an increase in cloud cover. That'll pave the way for showers and storms on Wednesday. I'm WSBT 22's Lynette Grant.

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0: 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There's something about fall here. Maybe it's the colors. Maybe it's the cider. Maybe it's a glass of wine as the sun goes down. 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
3: Southwest Michigan weather.
4: Plenty of sunshine expected today, with high temperatures making their way into the upper 70s to right around 80 degrees. We'll keep a few clouds in the forecast overnight, otherwise comfortable temperatures. We warm up ever so slightly for Tuesday, but Tuesday we'll see an increase in cloud cover that'll pave the way for showers and storms on Wednesday. I'm WSBT 22's Lynette Grant.

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1: Southwest Michigan weather.
2: Plenty of sunshine expected today with high temperatures making their way into the upper 70s to right around 80 degrees. We'll keep a few clouds in the forecast overnight, otherwise comfortable temperatures. We warm up ever so slightly for Tuesday, but Tuesday we'll see an increase in cloud cover. That'll pave the way for showers and storms on Wednesday. I'm WSBT 22's Lynette Grant.

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1: Southwest Michigan weather.
2: Plenty of sunshine expected today with high temperatures making their way into the upper 70s to right around 80 degrees. We'll keep a few clouds in the forecast overnight, otherwise comfortable temperatures. We warm up ever so slightly for Tuesday, but Tuesday we'll see an increase in cloud cover. That'll pave the way for showers and storms on Wednesday. I'm WSBT 22's Lynette Grant.

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1: Every region has stories to tell, but Southwest Michigan has a way of making you feel like you're a part of them. Maybe it's the historic lighthouses. Maybe it's the legacy of local makers and artists. Maybe it's the community events that bring people together year after year. 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We've got ideas. Art tour? Absolutely. Wine and dine weekend? We know just the stops. Our team loves connecting you with the stories you'll connect with most. 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
1: Southwest Michigan weather.
2: Plenty of sunshine expected today with high temperatures making their way into the upper 70s to right around 80 degrees. We'll keep a few clouds in the forecast overnight, otherwise comfortable temperatures. We warm up ever so slightly for Tuesday, but Tuesday we'll see an increase in cloud cover. That'll pave the way for showers and storms on Wednesday. I'm WSBT 22's Lynette Grant.

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1: Southwest Michigan weather.
2: Plenty of sunshine expected today with high temperatures making their way into the upper 70s to right around 80 degrees. We'll keep a few clouds in the forecast overnight, otherwise comfortable temperatures. We warm up ever so slightly for Tuesday, but Tuesday we'll see an increase in cloud cover. That'll pave the way for showers and storms on Wednesday. I'm WSBT 22's Lynette Grant.

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2: 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So I'm so excited to have you today.
3: Thank you very much. Well, I think my first studios were your studios that I'd ever sang or talked in, so that I credit that to Dave Carlock.
2: Oh, that's nice. Thank you. Everybody who doesn't know, she is in her fifth year as the director of choirs and music instruction at Lake Michigan College in Benton Harbor. She teaches oral skills, music history, musical theater performance. She also directs the vocal LMC Jazz Choir, vocal chamber, and the LMC Concert Choir. And, you know, you've got a really deep experience with vocal performance as well. You were part of the illustrious Gold Company at WMU.
3: Yes.
2: What was that like?
3: Working under Steve's degree changed so much of how I work as a musician, and I'm forever grateful for the years that I had there. I didn't anticipate getting into vocal jazz. The plan was to just go right into choral education, and at that time I was signing up literally for everything that had a post on the door. One of them just happened to be a jazz choir, and it ended up changing a lot of my pathway through music education. So I grew a deeper appreciation and love for vocal jazz, took more jazz classes at the college, and now it's part of our curriculum at Lake Michigan College. So it really made an impact.
2: Boy, if that one moment didn't seem to set your course, because now you're an educator, you're doing jazz at LMC, but you're also performing with the Lake Effect Jazz Big Band.
3: Absolutely.
2: Steve Reed has been the director for several years. Of course, he and I go way back. He's a fantastic educator, good friend, and great talent, great trumpet player. The Lake Effect Jazz Big Band has been involved in some fundraisers that used to be called Fly Me to the Moon.
3: Yes.
2: And features the fantastic local vocalist, Andrew Fisher.
3: Absolutely.
2: And he's been a big part of that, one of the originators and organizers. This year is going to be a little bit of a change. The name of the show this year is Come Fly With Me, featuring the Lake Effect Jazz Big Band.
3: We had every intention on doing Fly Me to the Moon, but unfortunately, Andrew had to go through some surgery. The surgery went well. He's making great progress, but might not be up for the full 2-hour show that he generally hosts and sings an enormous amount of music.
2: Right.
3: So we're going to pare it down a little bit this year. We'll be in the Hanson Theater. We're going to, I think, do 3 small sets, have a few combos. I'll be singing on it. Andrew might make an appearance with a song or two. It will be a small jazz club version of the original Fly Me to the Moon. We won't quite have the dancers. Last year we had Vox LMC add on as well. So this will be kind of the underground jazz club version.
2: Yeah, that sounds really cool. Well, some of the things that we've noticed as we go around the country and go to a lot of these different jazz clubs and cool music venues is they're all really tight and intimate. People like their space around here as a natural thing, but the reality is the coolest places, you're hip to hip with strangers.
3: Absolutely.
2: And if you can get a little bit more of an intimate thing, I think it makes it a really cool experience. You'll be free to get up and move around a lot.
3: Oh, yes.
2: With the shorter sets.
3: There will be a bar.
2: Right. Have a few cocktails, sit real close to strangers. I mean, who knows? You could make some connections at these places.
3: You never know.
2: You never know. So I'm looking forward to that. And of course, Andrew's voice, and anybody who's interested in seeing him again, he's looking to sing a couple songs.
3: Oh, he's excited. Absolutely. Oh, yeah. He's itching.
2: Yes. Saturday, September 12th, Come Fly With Me, featuring the Lake Effect Jazz Big Band. Doors at 7, show at 8. We're going to have Becky on stage as well as Steve Reed and the gang. And you're going to see Andrew Fisher too.
3: Yes, you will.
2: That's going to be a great show. Don't miss it.
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1: Southwest Michigan weather.
2: Plenty of sunshine expected today with high temperatures making their way into the upper 70s to right around 80 degrees. We'll keep a few clouds in the forecast overnight, otherwise comfortable temperatures. We warm up ever so slightly for Tuesday, but Tuesday we'll see an increase in cloud cover. That'll pave the way for showers and storms on Wednesday. I'm WSBT 22's Lynette Grant.

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2: 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What makes rediscovering home special is the shift in perspective. You start to notice little details again. You slow down. You appreciate the beauty and creativity woven into everyday spaces. You see your community with gratitude instead of routine. That's something we love being a part of. Because this region isn't just a destination for visitors. It's a source of pride and joy for the people who live here. 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
2: This is Megan Francis with Visit Southwest Michigan, and today I'm talking with a familiar face who has been dishing up sweet treats in St. Joseph for almost three decades.
3: My name is Ann Sila. I was born in Mercy Hospital in Benton Harbor, and now I live in St. Joe Township, where I want to be. I've been in the same house for 53 years, and I'm very happy there. I work part-time at Kilwin's downtown St. Joe, and I've been there 28 years and going. I do a lot of the gift wrapping, and I do gift baskets and gift bags. Some for companies and some for schools and just different organizations. The businesses, it's for their employees. And then a lot of times it's the bands, they have them for them, and the boosters and different judges for different things. They get baskets or gift wrapped apples for that. When they order, we ask what they would like, especially if it's a large gift basket. We say, is there anything special you would like in it? Then I work a lot in the chocolates. There's a lot I do. I just do a little bit of everything. I don't cook in the kitchen because I don't like to cook at home either. But I'm mainly in the chocolates and whatever needs to be done. I run the register. Sometimes I'm going from one to the other when we're really busy. It gets a little hectic now and then, but I like it. Otherwise, I wouldn't be there.
2: So what is your busiest time of year in the store?
3: Christmas is really crazy. We get a lot of orders, big orders that we do, and gift baskets. So we are very busy at Christmas time. January and February slow down a little bit. We can catch our breath a little bit and gear up for the summer.
2: You have been working at Kilwin's for a long time now. So what's your favorite part of the job?
3: The customers. I enjoy them a lot. We have customers that if we don't see them for a while, we worry. We think, are they okay? But no, everybody that comes in there is really very nice. I enjoy it a lot. Otherwise, I wouldn't be there this long.
2: What do you think Kilwin's is best known for? What really gets customers in the door?
3: Our apples are wonderful. I think probably that's what we're known for more than anything. They're not candied apples. They're caramel apples. Homemade caramel apples. And that takes a lot of time to do.
2: So, Ann, I understand you just had a big birthday and you are 89. Do you plan to continue working at Kilwin's?
3: I plan on it. I have no reason to not. Not yet, anyway. When I'm home, I have a tendency just to do nothing. And so at least I have an incentive that when I am not at work, I have to get things done around the house.
2: What is your favorite thing to eat at Kilwin's?
3: Anything dark chocolate. I love dark chocolate. Anything.
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1: Southwest Michigan weather.
2: Plenty of sunshine expected today with high temperatures making their way into the upper 70s to right around 80 degrees. We'll keep a few clouds in the forecast overnight, otherwise comfortable temperatures. We warm up ever so slightly for Tuesday, but Tuesday we'll see an increase in cloud cover. That'll pave the way for showers and storms on Wednesday. I'm WSBT 22's Lynette Grant.

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It turns everyday life into something a bit more fun. And you know what we love most is seeing how these small moments connect people to their community. The familiar becomes refreshing again. The everyday feels new. And suddenly, a simple afternoon becomes a memory worth keeping. Southwest Michigan has a way of doing that, you know. It reminds you that joy doesn't always require big plans. Sometimes it's found in the little things. And we're here to help you find them. 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
1: Southwest Michigan weather.
2: Plenty of sunshine expected today, with high temperatures making their way into the upper 70s to right around 80 degrees. We'll keep a few clouds in the forecast overnight, otherwise comfortable temperatures. We warm up ever so slightly for Tuesday, but Tuesday we'll see an increase in cloud cover that'll pave the way for showers and storms on Wednesday. I'm WSBT 22's Lynette Grant.

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1: Southwest Michigan weather.
2: Plenty of sunshine expected today with high temperatures making their way into the upper 70s to right around 80 degrees. We'll keep a few clouds in the forecast overnight, otherwise comfortable temperatures. We warm up ever so slightly for Tuesday, but Tuesday we'll see an increase in cloud cover. That'll pave the way for showers and storms on Wednesday. I'm WSBT 22's Lynette Grant.

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3: Hi, I'm Laura Cracklaw, and I'm a senior marketing strategist at Lake Michigan College, and I also work with promoters to bring in nationally touring acts to the LMC Mendel Center Jenkins Theater. The Lake Michigan College Mendel Center is the largest performing arts and event space in Southwest Michigan. It includes the 1,500-seat Jenkins Theater, the 250-seat Hanson Theater, and Grand Upton Hall, which can be used for trade shows, weddings, conferences, really any large event.
2: Laura, tell us about the lineup of shows that are coming up at Mendel Center this upcoming season.
3: First, we have Southern California's Hotel California on Saturday, October 10th at 7:30. It's a salute to the Eagles, and this group has been one of the most successful and longest-running tributes of its kind. So if you love Take It Easy, Life in the Fast Lane, all of it, this is your night. Then next up, we have Christmas with the Rat Pack on Sunday, December 6th. This one takes us back to the Sands Hotel with Frank Sinatra, Dean Martin, and Sammy Davis Jr. You're going to hear My Way, Fly Me to the Moon, all of the classic standards, as well as holiday classics like White Christmas. And this is all with a full live big band. It's cool, it's nostalgic, and it's a great way to kick off the holidays. And this one is going to be a 3 p.m. matinee. Then in the new year, we've got the Disco Circus on Friday, March 5th at 7:30. So think Studio 54 energy, live musicians, wild costumes, basically a full-blown disco party on stage. So whether you live through the 70s or you're discovering disco for the first time, this one really brings the energy. And finally, we have illusionist Rick Thomas on Saturday, April 17th at 7:30. He's toured more than 50 countries, performed over 20,000 shows, and was named Illusionist of the World. And he's bringing his grand illusions and full stage shows right here to Southwest Michigan. And this one

0: It's a great one for families and people of all ages. The Mendel Center also showcases Lake Michigan College music and theater program performances during the fall and spring semesters. A couple of the upcoming shows include a modern take on Romeo and Juliet, November 12th through 15th, and the annual holiday collage on December 2nd that brings together all of the college's vocal and instrumental ensembles and theater and improv students. We will be announcing more shows in the coming months for the Jenkins Theater, and you can always find the latest information and buy tickets at themendelcenter.com.
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4: Southwest Michigan weather.
5: Plenty of sunshine expected today, with high temperatures making their way into the upper 70s to right around 80 degrees. We'll keep a few clouds in the forecast overnight, otherwise comfortable temperatures. We warm up ever so slightly for Tuesday, but Tuesday we'll see an increase in cloud cover that'll pave the way for showers and storms on Wednesday. I'm WSBT 22's Lynette Grant.

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1: 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And they definitely don't show you the people who bring it all to life. That's where Visit Southwest Michigan comes in. 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Southwest Michigan isn't just a place on the map. 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
1: 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You scroll for a minute and suddenly think, "Wait, why am I not doing this?" Events, ideas, little inspirations, it's all right there. Our app sends the next text, not literally, but every check-in feels like the region saying, "Nice choice, try this next. Bet you'll love this place too." Meanwhile, our hoteliers send a different kind of message. The, "Welcome back, we're glad you're here, let us know what you need" type. The kind you can't help but appreciate. And then there's our visitor center. That's where the conversation really happens. You walk in and it's like the region says, "Okay, what are we in the mood for today? Adventure, relaxation, something new, something familiar?" We'll help you find the perfect reply, because this region really does talk to you in the best way. It nudges you towards joy, toward rest, toward discovery. All you have to do is answer the call, or the text, if you will. 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
1: Southwest Michigan weather.
2: Plenty of sunshine expected today with high temperatures making their way into the upper 70s to right around 80 degrees. We'll keep a few clouds in the forecast overnight, otherwise comfortable temperatures. We warm up ever so slightly for Tuesday, but Tuesday we'll see an increase in cloud cover. That'll pave the way for showers and storms on Wednesday. I'm WSBT 22's Lynette Grant.

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1: Southwest Michigan weather.
2: Plenty of sunshine expected today with high temperatures making their way into the upper 70s to right around 80 degrees. We'll keep a few clouds in the forecast overnight, otherwise comfortable temperatures. We warm up ever so slightly for Tuesday, but Tuesday we'll see an increase in cloud cover. That'll pave the way for showers and storms on Wednesday. I'm WSBT 22's Lynette Grant.

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1: 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The air is cooler, the colors are warmer, and somewhere along the way, there's probably a great sunset waiting for you. 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
0: Okay, let's talk vacation priorities. 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
1: Southwest Michigan weather.
2: Plenty of sunshine expected today with high temperatures making their way into the upper 70s to right around 80 degrees. We'll keep a few clouds in the forecast overnight, otherwise comfortable temperatures. We warm up ever so slightly for Tuesday, but Tuesday we'll see an increase in cloud cover. That'll pave the way for showers and storms on Wednesday. I'm WSBT 22's Lynette Grant.

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1: Hey, routine. 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
2: Southwest Michigan weather.
3: Plenty of sunshine expected today with high temperatures making their way into the upper 70s to right around 80 degrees. We'll keep a few clouds in the forecast overnight, otherwise comfortable temperatures. We warm up ever so slightly for Tuesday, but Tuesday we'll see an increase in cloud cover. That'll pave the way for showers and storms on Wednesday. I'm WSBT 22's Lynette Grant.

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2: Hey, it's Dave, and you are?
3: Rebecca Derbis-Selvage.
2: Rebecca Derbis-Selvage, I recognize you. I know you.
3: Yes, I know you too.
2: So good to have you back again.
3: Yeah.
2: I've felt fortunate to know you and your family for a long time.
3: Oh, yeah.
2: Your dad used to be over at Electro Voice.
3: Yes.
2: And you have really made a mark for yourself in the world of education, performance, and you're a real gem in the community. So I'm so excited to have you today.
3: Thank you very much. Well, I think my first studios were your studios that I'd ever sang or talked in, so that I credit that to Dave Carlock.
2: Oh, that's nice. Thank you. Everybody who doesn't know, she is in her fifth year as the director of choirs and music instruction at Lake Michigan College in Benton Harbor. She teaches oral skills, music history, musical theater performance. She also directs the vocal LMC Jazz Choir, vocal chamber, and the LMC Concert Choir. And you know, you've got a really deep experience with vocal performance as well. You were part of the illustrious Gold Company at WMU.
3: Yes.
2: What was that like?
3: Working under Steve's degree changed so much of how I work as a musician, and I'm forever grateful for the years that I had there. I didn't anticipate getting into vocal jazz. The plan was to just go right into choral education, and at that time I was signing up literally for everything that had a post on the door. One of them just happened to be a jazz choir, and it ended up changing a lot of my pathway through music education. So I grew a deeper appreciation and love for vocal jazz, took more jazz classes at the college, and now it's part of our curriculum at Lake Michigan College. So it really made an impact.
2: Boy, if that one moment didn't seem to set your course, because now you're an educator, you're doing jazz at LMC, but you're also performing with the Lake Effect Jazz Big Band.
3: Absolutely.
2: Steve Reed has been the director for several years. Of course, he and I go way back. He's a fantastic educator, good friend, and great talent, great trumpet player. The Lake Effect Jazz Big Band has been involved in some fundraisers that used to be called Fly Me to the Moon.
3: Yes.
2: And features the fantastic local vocalist, Andrew Fisher.
3: Absolutely.
2: And he's been a big part of that, one of the originators and organizers. This year is going to be a little bit of a change. The name of the show this year is Come Fly With Me, featuring the Lake Effect Jazz Big Band.
3: We had every intention on doing Fly Me to the Moon, but unfortunately, Andrew had to go through some surgery. The surgery went well. He's making great progress, but might not be up for the full 2-hour show that he generally hosts and sings an enormous amount of music.
2: Right.
3: So we're going to pare it down a little bit this year. We'll be in the Hanson Theater. We're going to, I think, do 3 small sets, have a few combos. I'll be singing on it. Andrew might make an appearance with a song or two. It will be a small jazz club version of the original Fly Me to the Moon. We won't quite have the dancers. Last year we had Vox LMC add on as well. So this will be kind of the underground jazz club version.
2: Yeah, that sounds really cool. Well, some of the things that we've noticed as we go around the country and go to a lot of these different jazz clubs and cool music venues is they're all really tight and intimate. People like their space around here as a natural thing, but the reality is the coolest places, you're hip to hip with strangers.
3: Absolutely.
2: And if you can get a little bit more of an intimate thing, I think it makes it a really cool experience. You'll be free to get up and move around a lot.
3: Oh, yes.
2: With the shorter sets.
3: There will be a bar.
2: Right. Have a few cocktails, sit real close to strangers. I mean, who knows? You could make some connections at these places.
3: You never know.
2: You never know. So I'm looking forward to that. And of course, Andrew's voice, and anybody who's interested in seeing him again, he's looking to sing a couple songs.
3: Oh, he's excited. Absolutely. Oh, yeah. He's itching.
2: Yes. Saturday, September 12th, Come Fly With Me, featuring the Lake Effect Jazz Big Band. Doors at 7, show at 8. We're going to have Becky on stage as well as Steve Reed and the gang. And you're going to see Andrew Fisher too.
3: Yes, you will.
2: That's going to be a great show. Don't miss it.
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0: 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There's something about fall here. Maybe it's the colors. Maybe it's the cider. Maybe it's a glass of wine as the sun goes down. Maybe it's all of it.
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1: Southwest Michigan weather.
2: Plenty of sunshine expected today with high temperatures making their way into the upper 70s to right around 80 degrees. We'll keep a few clouds in the forecast overnight, otherwise comfortable temperatures. We warm up ever so slightly for Tuesday, but Tuesday we'll see an increase in cloud cover that'll pave the way for showers and storms on Wednesday. I'm WSBT 22's Lynette Grant.

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1: Southwest Michigan weather.
2: Plenty of sunshine expected today with high temperatures making their way into the upper 70s to right around 80 degrees. We'll keep a few clouds in the forecast overnight, otherwise comfortable temperatures. We warm up ever so slightly for Tuesday, but Tuesday we'll see an increase in cloud cover that'll pave the way for showers and storms on Wednesday. I'm WSBT 22's Lynette Grant.

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2: The rest of our Monday features a good amount of clear skies, maybe a few clouds here and there. Overnight, it becomes partly cloudy, and we'll see our temperatures eventually fall to around 60 degrees. Tuesday features a mix of sun and clouds, a little warmer and more humid, highs in the mid-80s. Showers and storms arrive by Wednesday. I'm WSBT 22 meteorologist Lynette Grant.

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2: Old man Wrigley lived in that white house down the street where I grew up. 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Lost his wife, lost his baby. 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He said, I'll see my wife and son in just a little while. I asked him what he meant.

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She said, "Oh, by the way, son,

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I didn't know whether to cry or laugh. There was ever anybody here.

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2: The rest of our Monday features a good amount of clear skies, maybe a few clouds here and there. Overnight, it becomes partly

cloudy, and we'll see our temperatures eventually fall to around 60 degrees. Tuesday features a mix of sun and clouds, a little warmer and more humid, highs in the mid-80s. Showers and storms arrive by Wednesday. I'm WSBT 22 meteorologist Lynette Grant.

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2: This is Megan Francis with Visit Southwest Michigan, and today I'm talking with a familiar face who's been dishing up sweet treats in St. Joseph for almost three decades.
3: My name is Ann Sila. I was born in Mercy Hospital in Benton Harbor, and now I live in St. Joe Township, where I want to be. I've been in the same house for 53 years, and I'm very happy there. I work part-time at Kilwin's downtown St. Joe, and I've been there 28 years and going. I do a lot of the gift wrapping, and I do gift baskets and gift bags, some for companies and some for schools and just different organizations. The businesses, it's for their employees, and then a lot of times it's the bands, they have them for them, and the boosters, and different judges for different things. They get baskets or gift-wrapped apples for that. When they order it, we ask what they would like, especially if it's a large gift basket. We say, is there anything special you would like in it? Then I work a lot in the chocolates. There's a lot I do. I just do a little bit of everything. I don't cook in the kitchen because I don't like to cook at home either. But I'm mainly in the chocolates and whatever needs to be done. I run the register. Sometimes I'm going from one to the other when we're really busy. It gets a little hectic now and then, but I like it. Otherwise, I wouldn't be there.
2: So what is your busiest time of year in the store?
3: Christmas is really crazy. We get a lot of orders, big orders that we do, and gift baskets. So we are very busy at Christmas time. January and February slow down a little bit. We can catch our breath a little bit and gear up for the summer.
2: You have been working at Kilwin's for a long time now. So what's your favorite part of the job?
3: The customers. I enjoy them a lot. We have customers that if we don't see them for a while, we worry. We think, are they okay? But no, everybody that comes in there is really very nice. I enjoy it a lot. Otherwise, I wouldn't be there this long.
2: What do you think Kilwin's is best known for? What really gets customers in the door?
3: Our apples are wonderful. I think probably that's what we're known for more than anything. They're not candied apples. They're caramel apples. Homemade caramel apples. And that takes a lot of time to do.
2: So, Ann, I understand you just had a big birthday and you are 89. Do you plan to continue working at Kilwin's?
3: I plan on it. I have no reason to not. Not yet, anyway. When I'm home, I have a tendency just to do nothing. And so at least I have an incentive that when I am not at work, I have to get things done around the house.
2: What is your favorite thing to eat at Kilwin's?
3: Anything dark chocolate. I love dark chocolate. Anything.
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2: The rest of our Monday features a good amount of clear skies, maybe a few clouds here and there. Overnight, it becomes partly cloudy, and we'll see our temperatures eventually fall to around 60 degrees. Tuesday features a mix of sun and clouds, a little warmer and more humid, highs in the mid-80s. Showers and storms arrive by Wednesday. I'm WSBT 22 meteorologist Lynette Grant.

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rest of our Monday features a good amount of clear skies, maybe a few clouds here and there. Overnight, it becomes partly cloudy, and we'll see our temperatures eventually fall to around 60 degrees. Tuesday features a mix of sun and clouds, a little warmer and more humid, highs in the mid-80s. Showers and storms arrive by Wednesday. I'm WSBT 22 meteorologist Lynette Grant.

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1: Southwest Michigan weather.
2: The rest of our Monday features a good amount of clear skies, maybe a few clouds here and there. Overnight, it becomes partly cloudy, and we'll see our temperatures eventually fall to around 60 degrees. Tuesday features a mix of sun and clouds, a little warmer and more humid, highs in the mid-80s. Showers and storms arrive by Wednesday. I'm WSBT 22 meteorologist Lynette Grant.

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3: Hi, I'm Laura Cracklaw, and I'm a senior marketing strategist at Lake Michigan College, and I also work with promoters to bring in nationally touring acts to the LMC Mendel Center Jenkins Theater. The Lake Michigan College Mendel Center is the largest performing arts and event space in Southwest Michigan. It includes the 1,500-seat Jenkins Theater, the 250-seat Hanson Theater, in Grand Upton Hall, which can be used for trade shows, weddings, conferences, really any large event.
2: Laura, tell us about the lineup of shows that are coming up at Mendel Center this upcoming season.
3: First, we have Southern California's Hotel California on Saturday, October 10th at 7:30. It's a salute to the Eagles, and this group has been one of the most successful and longest-running tributes of its kind. So if you love Take It Easy, Life in the Fast Lane, all of it, this is your night. Then next up, we have Christmas with the Rat Pack on Sunday, December 6th. This one takes us back to the Sands Hotel with Frank Sinatra, Dean Martin, and Sammy Davis Jr. You're going to hear My Way, Fly Me to the Moon, all of the classic standards, as well as holiday classics like White Christmas. And this is all with a full live big band. It's cool, it's nostalgic, and it's a great way to kick off the holidays. And this one is going to be a 3 p.m. matinee. Then in the new year, we've got the Disco Circus on Friday, March 5th at 7:30. So think Studio 54 energy, live musicians, wild costumes, basically a full-blown disco party on stage. So whether you live through the 70s or you're discovering disco for the first time, this one really brings the energy. And finally, we have illusionist Rick Thomas on Saturday, April 17th at 7:30. He's toured more than 50 countries, performed over 20,000 shows, and was named Illusionist of the World. And he's bringing his grand illusions and full stage shows right here to Southwest Michigan. And this one's a great one for families and people of all ages. The Mendel Center also showcases Lake Michigan College music and theater program performances during the fall and spring semesters. A couple of the upcoming shows include a modern take on Romeo and Juliet, November 12th through 15th, and the annual holiday collage on December 2nd that brings together all of the college's vocal and instrumental ensembles and theater and improv students. We will be announcing more shows in the coming months for the Jenkins Theater, and you can always find the latest information and buy tickets at themendelcenter.com.
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2: The rest of our Monday features a good amount of clear skies, maybe a few clouds here and there. Overnight, it becomes partly cloudy, and we'll see our temperatures eventually fall to around 60 degrees. Tuesday features a mix of sun and clouds, a little warmer and more humid, highs in the mid-80s. Showers and storms arrive by Wednesday. I'm WSBT 22 meteorologist Lynette Grant.

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2: Hey, it's Dave, and you are?
3: Rebecca Derbis-Selvage.
2: Rebecca Derbis-Selvage, I recognize you. I know you.
3: Yes, know you too.
2: So good to have you back again.
3: Yeah.
2: I've felt fortunate to know you and your family for a long time.
3: Oh, yeah.
2: Your dad used to be over at Electro Voice.
3: Yes.
2: And you have really made a mark for yourself in the world of education, performance, and you're a real gem in the community. So I'm so excited to have you today.
3: Thank you very much. Well, I think my first studios were your studios that I'd ever sang or talked in, so that I credit that to Dave Carlock.
2: Oh, that's nice. Thank you. Everybody who doesn't know, she is in her fifth year as the director of choirs and music instruction at Lake Michigan College in Benton Harbor. She teaches oral skills, music history, musical theater performance. She also directs the vocal LMC Jazz Choir, vocal chamber, and the LMC Concert Choir. And you know, you've got a really deep experience with vocal performance as well. You were part of the illustrious Gold Company at WMU.
3: Yes.
2: What was that like?
3: Working under Steve's degree changed so much of how I work as a musician, and I'm forever grateful for the years that I had there. I didn't anticipate getting into vocal jazz. The plan was to just go right into choral education, and at that time, I was signing up literally for everything that had a post on the door. One of them just happened to be a jazz choir, and it ended up changing a lot of my pathway through music education. Mm-hmm. So I grew a deeper appreciation and love for vocal jazz, took more jazz classes at the college, and now it's part of our curriculum at Lake Michigan College. So it really made an impact.
2: Boy, if that one moment didn't seem to set your course, because now you're an educator, you're doing jazz at LMC, but you're also performing with the Lake Effect Jazz Big Band.
3: Absolutely.
2: Steve Reed has been the director for several years. Of course, he and I go way back. He's a fantastic educator, good friend, and great talent, great trumpet player. The Lake Effect Jazz Big Band has been involved in some fundraisers that used to be called Fly Me to the Moon.
3: Yes.
2: And features the fantastic local vocalist, Andrew Fisher.
3: Absolutely.
2: And he's been a big part of that, one of the originators and organizers. This year's going to be a little bit of a change. The name of the show this year is Come Fly With Me, featuring the Lake Effect Jazz Big Band.
3: We had every intention on doing Fly Me to the Moon, but unfortunately, Andrew had to go through some surgery. The surgery went well. He's making great progress, but might not be up for the full two-hour show that he generally hosts and sings an enormous amount of music.
2: Right.
3: So we're going to pare it down a little bit this year. We'll be in the Hanson Theater. We're going to, I think, do three small sets, have a few combos. I'll be singing on it. Andrew might make an appearance with a song or two. It will be a small jazz club version of the original Fly Me to the Moon. We won't quite have the dancers. Last year we had Vox LMC add on as well. So this will be kind of the underground jazz club version.
2: Yeah, that sounds really cool. Well, some of the things that we've noticed as we go around the country and go to a lot of these different jazz clubs and cool music venues is they're all really tight and intimate. People like their space around here as a natural thing, but the reality is the coolest places, you're hip to hip with strangers.
3: Absolutely.
2: And if you can get a little bit more of an intimate thing, I think it makes it a really cool experience. You'll be free to get up and move around a lot.
3: Oh, yes.
2: With the shorter sets.
3: There will be a bar.
2: Right. Have a few cocktails, sit real close to strangers. I mean, who knows? You could make some connections at these places.
3: You never know.
2: You never know. So I'm looking forward to that. And of course, Andrew's voice, and anybody who's interested in seeing him again, he's looking to sing a couple songs.
3: Oh, he's excited. Absolutely. Oh, yeah. He's itching.
2: Yes. Saturday, September 12th, Come Fly With Me, featuring the Lake Effect Jazz Big Band. Doors at 7, show at 8. We're going to have Becky on stage as well as Steve Reed and the gang. And you're going to see Andrew Fisher too.
3: Yes, you will.
2: That's going to be a great show. Don't miss it.
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1: Southwest Michigan weather.
2: The rest of our Monday features a good amount of clear skies, maybe a few clouds here and there. Overnight, it becomes partly cloudy, and we'll see our temperatures eventually fall to around 60 degrees. Tuesday features a mix of sun and clouds, a little warmer and more humid, highs in the mid-80s. Showers and storms arrive by Wednesday. I'm WSBT 22 meteorologist Lynette Grant.

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1: Southwest Michigan weather.
2: The rest of our Monday features a good amount of clear skies, maybe a few clouds here and there. Overnight, it becomes partly cloudy, and we'll see our temperatures eventually fall to around 60 degrees. Tuesday features a mix of sun and clouds, a little warmer and more humid, highs in the mid-80s. Showers and storms arrive by Wednesday. I'm WSBT 22 meteorologist Lynette Grant.

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1: Do you feel it? The air is cooler, the colors are warmer, and somewhere along the way, there's probably a great sunset waiting for you. 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
2: The rest of our Monday features a good amount of clear skies, maybe a few clouds here and there. Overnight, it becomes partly cloudy, and we'll see our temperatures eventually fall to around 60 degrees. Tuesday features a mix of sun and clouds, a little warmer and more humid, highs in the mid-80s. Showers and storms arrive by Wednesday. I'm WSBT 22 meteorologist Lynette Grant.

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2: The rest of our Monday features a good amount of clear skies, maybe a few clouds here and there. Overnight, it becomes partly cloudy, and we'll see our temperatures eventually fall to around 60 degrees. Tuesday features a mix of sun and clouds, a little warmer and more humid, highs in the mid-80s. Showers and storms arrive by Wednesday. I'm WSBT 22 meteorologist Lynette Grant.

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0: 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There's something about fall here. 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Maybe it's the cider. Maybe it's a glass of wine as the sun goes down. Maybe it's all of it.
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